I know it's getting late. I know it's getting late. I know it's getting late. I know it's getting late. I know it's getting late. I know it's getting late. I know it's getting late. I know it's getting late. I know it's getting late. I know it's getting late. I know it's getting late. I know it's getting late. I know it's getting late. I know it's getting late. I know it's getting late. I know it's getting late. I know it's getting late. I know it's getting late. I know it's getting late. I know it's getting late. I know it's getting late. I know it's getting late. I know it's getting late. I know it's getting late. I know it's getting late. I know it's getting late. I know it's getting late. I know it's getting late. I know it's getting late. I know it's getting late. I know it's getting late. I know it's getting late. I know it's getting late. I know it's getting late. I know it's getting late. I know it's getting late. I know it's getting late. I know it's getting late. I know it's getting late. I know it's getting late. I know it's getting late. I know it's getting late. I know it's getting late. I know it's getting late. I know it's getting late. I know it's getting late. I know it's getting late. I know

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a little bit of a little bit of a little bit of a little bit of a little bit of a little bit of a little bit of a little bit of a little bit of a little bit of a little bit of a little bit of a little bit of a little bit of a little bit of a little bit of a little bit of a little bit of a little bit of a little bit of a little bit of a little bit of a little bit of a little bit of a little bit of a little bit of a little bit of a little bit of a little bit of a little bit of a little bit of a little bit of a little bit of a little bit of a little bit of a little bit of a little bit of a little bit of a little bit of a little bit of a little bit of a little bit of a little bit of a little bit of a little bit of a little bit of a little bit of a little bit of a little bit of a little bit of a little bit of a little bit of a little bit of a little bit of a little bit of a little bit of a little bit of a little bit of a little bit of a little bit of a little bit of a little bit of a little bit

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Just because it's here today, it can be gone tomorrow. And that's one thing that you'll never in your life ever have to worry about me. If I'll ever change towards you, because baby, I love you. Girl, I love you.